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6: I'm so close to solving the mystery.
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6: Right away, sir.
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2: Right away, sir.
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6: I'm so close to solving the mystery.
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6: Right away, sir.
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1: Right away, sir.
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9: 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In 2019, 52 children died of heat stroke because they were left or became trapped in a hot car. It's important for everyone to understand that children are more vulnerable to heat stroke and that all hot car deaths are preventable. A child's body temperature rises 3 to 5 times faster than an adult's. 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Heat stroke begins when the core body temperature reaches about 104 degrees. 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
7: 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In 2019, 52 children died of heat stroke because they were left or became trapped in a hot car. It's important for everyone to understand that children are more vulnerable to heat stroke and that all hot car deaths are preventable. 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Heat stroke begins with the core body temperature reaches about 104 degrees. 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
8: Good morning, happy Tuesday. Robin Gwen here from Fox News, Rio Grande Valley, giving you that full weather update. Now for today, we are expecting those high temperatures to be reaching 97 degrees with partly cloudy skies. We can expect a stray shower or a thunderstorm is possible as well. Now those wind speeds are said to be traveling between 10 to 20 miles per hour. And for this evening, for those nightly lows, temperatures are expected to be dropping down to 79. For tomorrow midweek on Wednesday, those temperatures will increase. Highs will be reaching 98 degrees and those lows will be dropping down to 80 degrees. For more information on these weather conditions, be sure to tune in weekday mornings and midday and every night at 9, only here on Fox News, Rio Grande Valley. I'm Robin Gwen, wishing you a great and safe Tuesday.
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0: 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We're located at 801 North Jackson Road in McAllen. The blood mobile will be located in our parking lot. It's going to be a big old bus right in the front. Can't miss it. You're not going to be able to miss it. So come on by. If you or someone you know would like to donate blood, or maybe you've always wanted to, you've never done it before, and you don't know the process, you don't know the steps, it's okay. We're going to have our staff here who will guide you and direct you on what to do. Now, if you think, I don't know if I can donate blood, I don't know if I'm a candidate, they'll let you know. They'll either accept you or turn you away because they're going to tell you, nope, can't donate blood for this reason or that reason. So don't worry about that. They're going to help you out here. You never know. God forbid, one day you will need blood, a family member, a friend will need blood, and you will feel really good that you've donated blood. Because remember, the blood that is donated here stays here in the Rio Grande Valley. There is a need for blood donations, and this is why we're doing it with the Vite Talent Bus. And we want everybody to come out here and donate some blood. 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
1: So, you know, some of your favorite celebrities have a dating history where famous men, they date, or at least they hook up with a teenager. Who are they? Famous men who have dated a teenager. Some of them, of course, we know because they come out and they're in the public eye and all that. Steven Tyler, he dated a 16-year-old when he was 26 years old. Chad Michael Murray, he proposed to an extra on One Tree Hill when he was a senior in high school. She was reported to be 18 at the time, but they met when she was 17 and he was 24. Elvis Presley, of course, we all know that story. Priscilla was 14 and he was 24. She was 17 when her parents let her move in with his family while she was still in high school. Anthony Kiedis, he was with a 14-year-old runaway. Oh, when he was in his mid-20s, he was a runaway. He also dated Lone Sky when she was 16 years old. Don Johnson, Melanie Griffith moved in with him when she was 15 after meeting when she was 14. He was 8 years older than her. Joel Madden from Good Charlotte, he dated Hilary Duff when she was 16. He was in his mid-20s. Jimmy Page, he was with Lori Maddox when she was 14, and he was in his late 20s. Oh, Lori also claims to have been with David Bowie when she was underage. Mira, qué bonito. Jerry Seinfeld, he dated a 70-year-old when he was 39. Be his daughter. Wilmer Valderrama, he got together with Demi Lovato when she was 17 and he was 29. He also dated Mandy Moore. Remember that time when they were fighting for him and enemies and all that? She was 16 or 17 and he was in his early 20s. Yeah, that's, you know, that's a little gross sometimes, but famous men who have dated a teenager. There's so many others, but those are the ones that came out on my list. That is your Celebrity Cheese on 107.9 RGVFM at 7:42. Good morning.
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0: 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Today is the day. Today is the day to donate blood. We're having a blood drive here at our studios, 801 North Jackson Road in McAllen, right in the corner of Jackson and Hackberry. Look for the blood mobile right in the front, in front of the Channel 48 building. Right there, you won't be able to miss the big old bus. There is a critical need for blood donations in the RGV, so you know that when you donate blood here in the Rio Grande Valley, it stays here. God forbid.
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0: Bet that we would ever need that. 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If you've never donated blood and you want to, come on by. Talk to the medical staff. They'll let you know if you are a candidate or not, or what you got to do to become a candidate. 10 a.m. to 1 p.m. here today, the blood mobile will be at our parking lot if you want to save someone's life today by donating blood. 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
5: Good morning, happy Tuesday. Robin Gwen here from Fox News, Rio Grande Valley, giving you that full weather update. Now for today, we are expecting those high temperatures to be reaching 97 degrees with partly cloudy skies. We can expect a stray shower or a thunderstorm is possible as well. Now those wind speeds are said to be traveling between 10 to 20 miles per hour. And for this evening, for those nightly lows, temperatures are expected to be dropping down to 79. For tomorrow midweek on Wednesday, those temperatures will increase. Highs will be reaching 98 degrees and those lows will be dropping down to 80 degrees. For more information on these weather conditions, be sure to tune in weekday mornings and midday and every night at 9, only here on Fox News, Rio Grande Valley. I'm Robin Gwen, wishing you a great and safe Tuesday.
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On a 7.9 Energy BFM, Madonna. Madonna just made a short film with celebrities and lasers and very raunchy kind of stuff. Of course, Madonna's signature, that is what she is. That's how she is. Her crazy videos. 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

0: 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Okay, I've got your story. Crazy stuff. Crazy stuff. You know, I go above and beyond to look for stories for you, Rio Grande Valley. Like, all the crazy stuff that happens everywhere. A Southern California woman in her 80s was cleaning out her garage. You know, it's time to do it. Cleaning out your house, your garage. When she discovered 20 sticks of live dynamite inside an old freezer. She had no idea they were there. Imagine seeing dynamite that you weren't expecting. And then bam, I know how horrible. Well, she called the police and they took it seriously. The bomb squad showed up and evacuated nearby homes in the neighborhood while they worked to safely remove the explosives. The woman told the authorities that the freezer had been there for decades. She's assuming that they belonged to her husband, but she can't ask him about it because he passed away in 2014, 12 years ago. The dynamite didn't detonate and was taken to a secure location. However, the officials say and the bomb squad said that if all 20 sticks had exploded, the blast could have potentially leveled the area and caused significant damage to the whole neighborhood. So yeah, they know what they're doing. You know, they're clearing out the neighborhood. They're like, what? There's a bomb. There's dynamite. Now, it's not clear if the husband worked in a profession where he might use dynamite. But since he's long gone, police say there's no criminal investigation. They're just glad that the lady, you know, called it in and nobody messed with them. Nobody touched them because it would have been tragic. That's crazy. Checking your refrigerator, your freezer, your garage. We got to clean our garages, y'all. We do. This is the time to do it. 107.9 RGB FM. That is your story of the hour. 8:47. 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

0: getting ready? Yes, we are here at the building, here in our studios, at our stations. Because, you know, we got radio stations and we got TV stations here in the building. And we're all getting ready for the blood drive. The blood drive that's happening at 10 o'clock. The blood mobile's already here. It's located in our parking lot at 801 North Jackson Road in McAllen. We have a blood drive that's going to be happening from 10 a.m. to 1 p.m. today. We're going to have our sister stations out there. We're going to have Rock and Roll James, Marky Mark. We're going to have all our Fox anchors out there. It's going to be a lot of fun. I want you to come out here. If you or someone you know can donate blood, has ever wanted to, you know, this is something that you can do that is going to save someone's life. And it's something that you can do so easily to save someone's life by donating blood. If you don't know if you're able to donate blood, show up. The medical staff is going to let you know if you can or you can't. So don't waste any time. Come on over 10 a.m. to 1 p.m. We will be here. And they're going to be giving away, if you register, you're going to be able to try to win some $15 gift cards. It's going to be really cool. So come on over and see what you can do for donating blood today, 10 a.m. to 1 p.m. at our studios, 107.9 RGBFM.
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High School Reunion Part 2. I'm so excited. Do you know that I love that movie? I mean, it's up there as one of my favorites. And they're doing a Part 2. If you've never seen that movie, Romeo and Michelle, you got to watch it. Romeo and Michelle, High School Reunion. And they have a Part 2 already starting to film. 107.9.

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0: 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Not tomorrow. 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
1: Good morning. Happy Tuesday. Robin Gwen here from Fox News, Rio Grande Valley, giving you that full weather update. Now for today, we are expecting those high temperatures to be reaching 97 degrees with partly cloudy skies. We can expect a stray shower or a thunderstorm is possible as well. Now those wind speeds are said to be traveling between 10 to 20 miles per hour. And for this evening, for those nightly lows, temperatures are expected to be dropping down to 79. For tomorrow midweek on Wednesday, those temperatures will increase. Highs will be reaching 98 degrees and those lows will be dropping down to 80 degrees. For more information on these weather conditions, be sure to tune in weekday mornings and midday and every night at 9, only here on Fox News, Rio Grande Valley. I'm Robin Gwen, wishing you a great and safe Tuesday.
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0: 107.9 RGVFM with some Madonna. And you know, I was outside with the at the Vitalant Blood Bus. The Blood Mobile. It is outside the big old bus. You cannot miss it. We are having a blood drive today. We're inviting the community to come out and donate some blood. There's a critical need for blood donations in the RGV. It's happening here all the way till 1 o'clock at our studios at 801 North Jackson Road in McAllen. Come by, donate some blood. If you don't know if you're a candidate to donate blood, they'll let you know. Their medical staff that's on board, on site, will let you know if you are a candidate or not. You could save someone's life today. You know that by donating one person donating, you can save up to three lives. How amazing is that? And if, you know, you're wondering what do you have to take or bring or whatever, bring an ID. You can start donating at the age of 16. 16 years of age and up. So if you got a 16-year-old in your life and you want to start teaching them that this is something that is very important that we should do, bring them by. Bring them by and find out if you are a candidate, if he's a candidate. It's like a free screening right there to let you know, well, you know, well, you are a candidate, you're good, your health is good, or, well, you know what, you're not a candidate because so-and-so and so-and things. So come on over. It's happening right now all the way to 1 o'clock. Look for the blood mobile out in the front and donate blood. God forbid that we ever need it for ourselves or for a family member, a loved one. We're going to feel good that we've actually donated blood and this is what we have to do. Come on by. It's actually something so small, something so free to do. You can save someone's life. Come on over. They'll give you some snacks too. Come on by. 801 North Jackson Road, McAllen with 107.9 RGBFM.
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That is it. That is it for me. I am out of here. I'm going to go back outside and join the Bloodmobile. So give them some company and be out there hanging out with them. If you are or somebody you know is able to donate blood, there is a really critical need for blood donations right now in the RGV. 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
1: Let me know when you do. 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
0: Right away, sir.
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2: 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What's up, y'all? Roxy here, and I want to talk to you about your health. Are you feeling unhealthy? 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